0: what's going on there?
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0: Now listen, let me tell you.

I was overseas in battle. When the postman come to me and he handed me a letter, I was as happy as I could be. For the fighting was all over and the battle had been won. Then I opened up the letter and it started

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0: 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Yeah, baby.
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Doesn't matter if you love him or capital H-I-M. Just put your paws up.

your skin, oh, oh so white. I love your touch, cold as ice. And I love